playground now. She wants to play with the toys a while. And school's out early, and soon we'll be learning. And the lesson today is how to die. And then the bullhorn crackles, and the captain tackles with the problems.

They're only to hide my guilt and shame. I forgive you, now I ask the same of you. While we were apart, I was human too.

to be free. Yes, and how many times can a man turn his head and pretend that he just doesn't